0: Saturday's favorites. Download the V106.7 app today.
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1: Okie dokie, today is a guy's problem that I don't

Okay, I'm trying not to get my hopes up because I know there's one in Florence and it's not that far of a drive, but I'm hoping that they would open one here. 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Word on the street is Buc-ee's is looking to expand and open more locations in South Carolina. 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

Over my social media last week, people heading to Clemson to see Morgan Wallen, and this lady was actually on the stage with him. Ella Langley, Choose in Texas. It's right here, part of your Monday workday on B106.7. Thanks so much for making us part of your routine.

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It's B106.7. They're open till 3 p.m. each weekday. You got to go check it out.

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1: What is the dumbest thing you've ever waited in line for?
0: Oh, God.
1: Over the weekend, hubby and I wanted ice cream.
0: Ooh.
1: Hubby and I waited in line to get ice cream.
0: How long?
1: Probably longer than most people would. Like, we're talking about attention span tomorrow. Waited in line for probably like a half an hour to get ice cream.
0: Wow.
1: Ice cream was awful.
0: Oh, my goodness.
1: Again, we have like very high standards when it comes to particular soft serve ice cream and pizza and all of these different things. It was the worst ice cream I think I've ever had.
0: So killed 30 minutes of your day, and it wasn't even worth it.
1: So that was the dumbest thing I've ever waited in line for, I think. I'm sure I can think of some others, but that's our topic for tomorrow morning. You can start the conversation when you find us on Facebook at B1067.

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0: Yeah, but I think, you know, you and I are both Eagle Scouts.
1: Yes.
0: Right? And we still remember some of our knots and some of the poison plants. But now this latest survey that we found says that the average American believes they can survive for 16 days alone in the wilderness. That's a long time.
1: It is a long time.
0: How long were those, that thing that was shot in Canada? That
1: alone?
0: Alone, yeah. How long were they out there?
1: I mean, they don't know. They go until they want to quit or until everybody else quits. But it can be 30, 60, 90 days. They can be out there for months.
0: When I was in Boy Scouts, I did a day.
1: Yeah. So that's what I wanted to say. It's like, look, you and I, Eagle Scouts, we did one night of, in order to get an Eagle Scout, you have to do wilderness survival. And that's one night out without any equipment. You can bring like a knife and a hatchet and that's it.
0: Yeah. And I smuggled a peanut butter jelly sandwich.
1: Right. You don't understand. If you think you can survive 16 days in the wilderness